0: still reasonable. And that's going to be on July 18th, Saturday, 12 p.m. at 150 West 3rd Street. 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

646-234-8856. 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Yes, 646-538-2734. 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Your head are going to look decent. Then God.

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0: 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Anderson, Sister Tanique Granston, Shakira Williams, Minister Barrington Reed, and Minister Gart Wilson outside of Maryland, to be held at the Bronxville International Church of God, located at 3232 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

0: Hello, hello. Yes, it's that time again when the wonderful folks over at Elim Church of God, under the leadership of Reverend Marcia Pennicott, present their 2026 Fish Fry. It's still $35, still reasonable. And that's going to be on July 18th, Saturday, 12 p.m. at 150 West 3rd Street. Yes, at the CB Jerk Center. 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

646 234 8856. 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And then if you want to tailoring alteration or poster in a scene, call Rolly. Yes, 646-538-2734. 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Your head are going to look decent, then gone.

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2: Hello, hello, hello. 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It's going to be a fish fry to remember. See you there.

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2: Something happens when you praise. Something happens when you praise. I said something happens when you shout unto God. When you bless the Lord at all times. 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

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Thank you guys for coming tonight. You can be seated. You know, something happens, I'm telling you, I say it all the time, but something does happen in transferring when we lift up the name of Jesus. There's an exchange that happens. You don't just keep your heaviness. You don't just keep your sorrow and your pain, and your worry and your doubt. None of that can stay in God's presence. It just doesn't belong there. It can't go there. There's no room for it there, because the Bible says that His glory fills the temple. So that says to me, if He's filled the temple, there's no room for anything else. When His train can't even get into the temple, that paints a picture that God is bigger than my problem. He's bigger than my issue. He's greater than my pain. That's the God you serve. He is able. And I have learned that no matter what I do, that's why I sing about it so much in my songs. Praise is the weapon. Praise is the key. Brokenness before God opens the door to the heavenly realm. And when you get into the presence of God, there's an exchange that happens. I'm trading my sorrow. He's taking my pain. He's giving me joy. When I'm weak, He's strong. Instead of weeping, joy comes. It don't get any better than that. I don't know of an alcoholic drink. I don't know of a drug. I don't know of a person, a man, a woman. I don't know of money. I don't know of a house. I don't know of a car. I don't know of a job promotion. I don't know of anything that can do that. I just can't find it. There's nobody like Him. Nobody. And if you haven't tried Him, you ought to. He's just that good. And until you try Him, you will never realize how good He is. The fact that I'm standing here today is a testimony to an awesome God. I should be dead. I was sick. My mama's here. I was sick when I was a baby. The doctor said she's not going to make it through the night. Well, the devil is a liar. The devil is a liar. And I bet if I ask you, you could say the same thing. Some doctor said, some boss said, somebody said I wasn't going to do it. But look at me now. God's grace kept me. His peace helped me. His hope brought me through it all. And that's what it's about.

This is my twin sister, Mary Alessi. She wrote that song. Hallelujah. When we decided to do this recording tonight, I said, you know, one of the most important things to me is that people get to really worship God. For the next few minutes, I know you've been worshiping, but I want to invite His presence to be here, to stay with us and dwell here. And you can stand, you can sit, you just respond to the presence of God. Because when we begin to worship Him, He inhabits our praise. The Bible says He inhabits our praise. He sits on our worship. Well, can't you just feel Him in this place tonight? Lift up your hands and just cry out. Say, Holy Spirit, fill this room. Fill this place with Your presence, with Your glory.

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back. 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To God be the glory. Great things he has done. I want to say welcome to another CJ Gospel Hour. It's a beautiful, beautiful Sunday morning. And we are giving God thanks. God, he is ready to be praised, man. He's ready to be praised. I say we're in for a blessed day. I tell you, we're going to be here until 3. Can imagine we're going to be here for the next 6 hours, people. So keep it locked to the CJ Gospel Hour. And I tell you, and remember, people of God, you cannot take a shower during the hour. You got to do it before or after. Or else you might just miss out on the powers of the CJ Gospel Hour. I tell you to my short tall sister, Sister Donna Thomas, those are the ones that I've seen so far. I don't think anybody else check in. So God is good. If you check in or you're listening, you just type in and say good morning, Brother CJ. Or you could just check in and just say blessing. Or you could just check in and just say hi. Yeah, man, just say hi. And if you want to say hi, and just do it a tribute to the late Kokodu, I tell you, once you say hi more than one time, yeah, give tribute to Kokodu. Hi. I'm telling you, man, you know, the late Kokodu, he has left that something with us, man, that's everybody will. There's some people leave some little slogan with us that everybody will continue to do it. Some people leave, I'm telling you, you know, some people leave, mighty God, you know, I tell you, some people leave, Ronnie are no good again. Some people leave, I'll bless the Lord at all time and his praises shall continue in my mouth. Yes, man, I tell you, Sister Kalina Alberta check in. Yes, man, so God is good. God is good. It's always a pleasure and a privilege and an honor. Yeah, man, it's always a pleasure, privilege, and an honor for me to be here, man. And I'm telling you, God is good. God is good, I tell you. Yesterday, man, I went to very few times, you know, I've gone to fish fry. I can say, yeah, they're up there. I tell you, say, me get a steam fish yesterday. Ooh. Ingrid over Victoria, that a steam fish. Ooh. I'm telling the man, I said the festival them up at the GB Jerk Center. Oh, I tell the man, me can say me got 2 fish fry and I regret it. Sometimes I've gone to some fish fry, man, and I'm telling you, say the food no good. But yesterday, steam fish did that happen. The steam fish tastes so good that's me kenchi. I want to eat off, you know, I left back piece today. I left back one little piece later on. That's how good the steam fish was. So I'm giving God thanks. You know, Sister Victoria always say one thing, you know. My kids, they can cook, you know. And I tell them, man, I seen the whole family. Up to grandkids. Where everybody look like Sister Victoria. Ingrid look like Sister Victoria. Her daughter look like Sister Victoria. I guess she look like Ingrid too. I tell you, man. But everybody look like Sister Victoria. Big up yourself, Karen. Me never see Natalie. I think Natalie look like Sister Victoria too. And Brown Man, big up yourself, man. Brown Man look fresh. Brown Man look like him about 50. Me not tell a lie. Brown Man just happy and relaxed. Brown Man wouldn't mind if they have a fish fry every week. I tell you, man. I wonder if Brown Man eat any fish. Huh? I don't know. But God is good, man. God is good. I really, really enjoyed it. I was tired, man, because I started out with the prayer breakfast. And I tell you, say, the fried dumpling and color load, the ton of load over the prayer breakfast. So, yeah, me I tell you, say, me no know for me one belly wall so much, but I was able to. I had a good time at the prayer breakfast, and to the fish fry. I tell you, man, God is good.
God is good. I can say yesterday was, it was a tiring day for me, but everything did up there. And I didn't have to say, boy, me nah come, me nah mention nothing about nothing, because me nah want to come tell lie. And me nah want come really show people. But I don't have a problem talking about the prayer breakfast, talking about up there in Mount Vernon at the GB, the Elim Church. And Sister Romy, big up yourself, Sister Romy. I tell him, man, and everyone up there, I tell him, man, and I saw Sister. Can you imagine? I name out of my mouth, but me can't say our daughter. And to watch those little girls grow up from them about 8 years old, to see them big girl now. Yes, it's always like to see people grow up, man. And I tell you, God is good. God is good. And I seen a few people up there. Big up yourself, Sister Maureen. Yeah, man. I seen quite a few people that I know. So God is good. God is good all the time. So let us give thanks. Dear God and righteous Father, Lord, I just want to thank you for waking us up to see another day. I just want to thank you, Lord, for another great day, a day in which you didn't guarantee to us, but because of your loving kindness and your tender mercies towards us. Today, we just want to thank you for families. We thank you for friends. Lord, I pray and ask you to keep us from all harm and danger, dear God. Cover us under your blood. Bless us in our going out and in our coming in. And as we are about to do this broadcast, have your way and take control. In Jesus' precious name we pray. Amen and amen and amen. I'm telling you, man. I'm telling you, I want to big up yourself, Donna Marie. Big up yourself, Sister Barbara Overcomer. I tell you, man, one of the life of the banquet, man. The happiest girl in the banquet. We know who is the happiest girl in the USA is. She know, I know, and Ozzy know. So guess what? I know, Ozzy know, she know, and he know that I know that she's the happiest girl in America. If she listen to CJ Gospel, what she gonna laugh? I'm telling the man, but nobody can know who that is. Just me, she, and he know who is the happiest girl in America. But I can tell the man, the happiest girl in the banquet, Sister Barbara Overcomer and Sister Yannick. Trust me, man. Sister Sonia love happy too, you know. But she just now have a video on herself. But to the weird sister, I just love, me tell you something, man. Me don't know how them do it. Just, you just love, me see a lot of people put the camera up on themselves, you know, but there's a way how Sister Yannick and Sister Barbara do it. You can't top that. Can't top that. I'm telling you. My short, tall sister, God is good, man. God is good. I tell you. And I wonder if any of the tall families they are locked with us. I wonder if any of the tall family them. I wonder if. Well, I know Sister Wright don't wake up yet. I know Sister Wright don't wake up yet. And I know Sister Janet might be making gizada. Yes, man. And of course, you know, my cool and deadly friend, she probably make the drops. Yeah, man, my tall sister Yvonne probably make the drops. And of course, I don't know if Sister Eunice and the Pumpkin Man still listen. I haven't heard from them in a while. I wonder if they still listen. I want to big up to everyone, and big up to Joseph next door. Big up to Annie across the street. Big up to all my next door neighbors, everyone on the block that should listen to the CJ Gospel Hour, man. God bless her, God bless her, loving her, loving her. And it's good to know that people on the block have your luck. I'll tell you. So, Poppy Lady, come on down, Poppy Lady.
Come on down with the scripture, puppy lady. Come on down, puppy lady. Come on down. I'm telling you, man. So do remember, people. You see, August the 22nd. You see, August the 22nd is the Harlem Church of New York City. That's Brother Goody, Sister Goody Church. They'll be having their third annual fish fry. Yes, man, the third annual fish fry. And I tell you, it's going to be at 920 East 216th Street. 920 East 216th Street, starting from 11 o'clock. Music provided by the CJ Gospel Entertainment. I'm telling you, we're going to be rocking the place, man. We're going to be rocking the place. We're going to have a good time in the Lord. Yes, man. And remember, on August the 1st, August the 1st, at the Grace Deliverance Church, Pastor Denise will be having her big CD release, or concert, birthday, or what you want to call it. Yes, man, it's going to be over there by Bishop Baker. And it's going to turn up loud. Music provided by the CJ Gospel Entertainment, backed by a popular band. And I tell you, it's going to hop there. So I can circle a date. And this coming Sunday, the place to be, Eastwood Manor, 3371 East Chester Road in the Boogie Down Bronx. I tell you, come out and celebrate with me, Brother CJ, and my annual birthday celebration. Yeah, man, celebrate on the birthday celebration, because we're looking forward to have a great, great, great time in the Lord. I tell you, man, music provided by the CJ Gospel Entertainment. MC will be Brother CJ, Sister Ivy. And you know, say the thing, I go up there. We are going to have some good food. Yes, man. And lots of food will be there. And the fellowship, man. The fellowship going to be awesome. I'm telling you, man, it's off the hook. And it's always good when God people come together. Yes, man, how good it is for brethren to dwell together. I tell you, it's like the precious ointment that flows from the bed of Aaron down to his garment. And I say so, and the Bible says so. So when we get together, we're going to have a good time, good moment, good vibes. I'm telling you, man, I'm looking forward for next week, Sunday, the big, big birthday celebration. I tell you, I would like to be in the place from about, say, I would like to be there, like, probably about, say, 4:30, me just string up and just a play and a broadcast, do the evening broadcast, right out of Eastwood Manor. I'm telling you, man, it's going to be great. It's going to be great. And looking forward to see friends, family, neighbor, stranger, everybody come and support, man. Because the thing I go nice. Not tell you and truth. The birthday celebration I go nice. I tell you. So I'm looking forward to see you there. And I want to let you know, man, for those of you that are going to the airport and you need transportation, Brother CJ does that kind of run, you know. Yes, man, we take people to the airport, or you might be going to a wedding and your family, and you know, want 2-3 people drive. I'll come and pick you up, man, because we can fit 6 comfortable, and we can squeeze up 7, but 6 people will sit down comfortable. So instead of 3 people drive, when you just sit back and not worry about the driving, let me take you to the wedding or to the funeral, back and forth. Yes, man, it might be in Connecticut, it might be in Jersey, it might be in Washington, wherever, I'll take you there, man. Maybe your church might have a convention up in Connecticut, you need somebody to take you up there. Yeah, man, we can take 6 people up there, man. And if you need to take 10, And it's Ivy weekend off. Hey, we just jump in and take all 10 on to the convention. And we stay there with them. And when they're ready to come home, we drop on the home back. Yeah, man. Sometimes, you know, you might be going, you know, your family might be going places. You don't want to be driving, man. You want to be treated like a guest. Sit back and let Brother CJ do the driving. You're going to the airport, just call Brother CJ.
and we will come and take you to the airport. Just give me a call, 914-830-7989. 914-830-7989. 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And of course, I want to big up to the Icon Caterers. 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They are 3048 Fenton Avenue in the Boogie Down Bronx. 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And of course, the Golden Ring Jamaican Restaurant. Yes, Golden Ring Jamaican Restaurant, 4342 White Plains Road. I'm telling the man, said the food is great. The food is great, and you can go over there and ask a Pastor Needham special. Yes, man, Pastor Needham special are the stew peas with the pork. And you can ask a Brother CJ special. Brother CJ special are the sliced fish. And like me, I have it with a little banana dumpling and soft yam now. I'll just get a little oil from the cook up salt fish with it. Or if I'm going to eat it with rice and peas, I'll just get some brown stew fish gravy and it, and I tell a man, and it gone. And if they have the brown stew fish gravy, me just throw the egg stale gravy on it. So, you know, that's Brother CJ special over there. And they have a lot of homemade juice. They have a lot of homemade juice. And, you know, sometimes you can get little drops, little toto, little pudding and all those stuff. They does all of that, and one of the good thing, they have manners, discipline, and good behavior. So I want to say big up to Anne Marie. Yeah, man, big up to Anne Marie, the owner. And I want to big up to Sister Joy. Yes, man, I want to big up to Sister Velma. I want to big up Sister and Chef St. Mary. Whether I'm a friend St. Mary or not, in round St. Mary connection, so I'm a Chef St. Mary. I tell the man, so go on, big up on yourself, people of God. I'm telling the man. I want to big up to Chefy 2 Jamaican Restaurant right up there by 241st Street and White Plains Road. Chefy 2, the food up there. Me love them stew peas. I say, oh, me say the stew peas up there. I tell you, check out Chefy 2 Jamaican Restaurant. God is great. And for those of you that are listening, man, and you want me to advertise your product, man, just call me up. Call me up. And especially if you want to be a sponsor for the big dinner banquet at Eastwood Manor, 3371 East Chester Road in the Boogie Down Bronx. I'm telling you. Once again, Puppy Lady, come on down with the scripture. We're just here waiting on Puppy Lady to come on down with the scripture. I tell you, God is great. God is great. So if you happen to be listening to the CJ Gospel Hour, just let me know. It's okay to give me a quick buzz and say, Brother CJ, I'm listening. Sister Beverly King McKinley, long time from the Virgin Island. I tell you, man, it's good to have you on board. Good to have you on board. God is good. The number to reach us live in the studio, it is 718-715-4668. 718-715-4668. 718-715-4668.
718-715-4668. So in the meantime, while we're waiting on Poppy Lady to come on down,

0: Blessing, blessing, please hold, please hold. Blessing, blessing, please hold, please hold. Caller, talk to me.
1: Blessings, minister.
0: Blessing to you, my sister. You happen to be listening?
1: I always listen. Don't do me that.
0: All right.
1: I'm listening, minister.
0: Shall listen, shall listen. All right. God bless you. God bless. Bye-bye. Blessing, blessing.
2: Blessing, blessing, blessing, Minister CJ, blessing, Minister Ivy, blessing, Bishop Martin and family, your family, the CJ Gospel family, and each and every one, Four Corners, Brother CJ. I'm calling it, but it keeps saying busy, busy, busy, busy.
0: You know what happened? It's my fault, you know. I had to look over there because if the phone, we had a visitor, and the phone, when the visitor, people do call the phone all the time. So we turned down the volume. So a while ago, I look over there and I see somebody hang up. And I say, Lord have mercy. By the time I turn it on, I see you and Sister Gloria calling.
2: Yes, Brother CJ. But thank God for this day that he had made. We're going to rejoice and be glad in it.
0: I'm telling you, puppy lady.
2: Yes. Thank God for waking us up in our right mind, Brother CJ, that we can talk, we can commune together. You know, it's a beauty.
0: Yes, it's a beauty when you wake up, you know, and in the right frame of mind. Because there are a lot of people wake up and don't know where they are.
2: Mm-hmm. Yes.
0: And to know that you wake up in the right frame of mind, man, it is a great, great feelings.
2: Oh, God, I'm telling you, Brother CJ, it's not easy. Because sometimes I fall asleep on it. I say, what's that time now? Like I'm lost. But, you know, God is good, Brother CJ.
0: Yeah, man, because sometimes, you know, I sit up, you know, I'm up, you know, I say, all right. I look at certain time, I say, in the next, when I say a time for wake up, Ivy, you know, I say, you know what? I think me make she get her next 10 minutes, puppy lady. Hey. When me wake up, sometimes she gone through the door. Sometime me hear the phone ring and say, if me that depend on you for wake me up with a late. And I say, oh my goodness.
2: I'm telling you, Brother CJ. You know, that's a human, though. Human.
0: Yes, man. Then look at, you know, probably, yes. I don't know if when you used to go work, you know, your alarm or if you ever wake you up and you say, you know what, may I take 5 more minutes and you're late for work.
2: And then you end up on late. End up on the road. Because sometimes I get like 5 o'clock and I take a shower. And then I just put on my stocking.
0: Uh-huh.
2: And my undershirt and my light up and say, early.
0: Uh-huh.
2: And Lord Jesus. Sometimes we jump up and say, Jesus, we're late.
0: Yes, man. Now look up piece of
2: sleep. One morning I was so late that may I drive without no light.
0: Uh-oh.
2: And the police be here, boom, behind my back. Uh-huh. They stopped me and they said, you don't have no light on. What happened? And I said, I'm just rushing. I'm late. And it's me showing my badge. And so I go down at the nursing home, work at nursing home, and show, and he said, okay, turn on the light, go ahead.
0: Mm.
2: Oh, my God.
0: Sometimes when you're in a rush, you know, and it can, you forget to do normal things. It's like you can put down all one pen, you know, and your phone ring, and you look for your pen for write down some information. You can't find, you know.
2: Well, CJ, when I come out 3 o'clock, even at my job, it's one lady, I'm running. Oh, so she's late. She's supposed to, you know, she's supposed to be there by 2, or she's late. You know what she have on? Just her sleep.
0: Oh!
2: Well, CJ, she just have on her sleep.
0: Yeah.
2: She said she fall asleep.
0: Uh-huh.
2: She said she put her skirt right beside her and she fall asleep. And when she jump up, she said she late. So she said she all her mental and she have on her skirt already.
0: Mm-hmm.
2: So she just come through the door and me say, you have on your slip, you have on your half slip.
0: Oh, I look at thing in a 9 birthday suit.
2: I'm telling you, she have on a half slip, but it's nice and white and pretty with lace at the tail.
0: Mm.
2: Yeah, so see, somebody can't wash sheet, come here and she wrap it around her and go, and she go upstairs.
0: Oh, Lord. You see?
2: I'm telling your brother, CJ, easy sometimes.
0: Man, when you rush, man, and you're not, that's why I don't like rush. I don't like to be pressured. Can't win your pressure.
2: No,
0: you know,
2: get I get nervous. That's the number one thing we get nervous, like rushing.
0: Yes, man, you'll get nervous, you know. And the rush thing nah work. You have to be calm. Great things he has done, puppy lady. So do your thing.
2: Your thing is coming up, brother CJ.
0: Yes, Sunday.
2: Coming up.
0: I'm looking forward.
2: For overflow, you know.
0: Yes, man.
2: For overflow, I will be there. Overflow.
0: All right. I wonder if Abigail will be there. She enjoy herself when she come at party.
2: I might tell her she want to come.
0: All right, looking forward to see them there, man.
2: I want to come. Grandma, are you going to a banquet? I want to come.
0: Yeah, man. Amaya, your big granddaughter, right?
2: Yes.
0: Yeah, man.
2: She's 16.
0: 16, mm-hmm. I tell you, man. Don't worry yourself. When she reach 18, okay. Michael, I wait for her. Michael, like her, you know, see him, I look for her.
2: I know.
0: You know that.
2: DJ, you know.
0: You think we don't know, say Michael, like her.
2: I know. Because he always encourage Amaya to come on Bible studies, to come on youth fellowship. Anything we keep at church, he always says, I call Amaya and say, Amaya, you're not coming? You're supposed to come.
0: Yeah,
2: and he said, going out somewhere, and he said, come, go, let's go there. You know,
0: yeah,
2: that's good too. Because, you know, they always tell us, say, you know, talk to, you know, the young people in my church. You know, have fellowship with them. Talk to them.
0: Yes, man.
2: It's good. It's very good, Brother CJ. You know, around your surrounding.
0: Yes, man.
2: You know? And me know Sister Izzy, me know you. You know, me know she didn't come from a good family. You know what I'm saying?
0: Yeah, man. He's watching her grow, man. So the next 3 years, he might go put in the application in November.
2: I'm telling you.
0: He might watch her grow a long time. He might watch her. From she's 13, he might watch her.
2: And he's very gentle. He's very gentle.
0: Man.
2: I'm telling you. Yeah, very gentle. Because when Amaya used to go, since I used to pick up Amaya, go to church. Every time I watch him come here, saying, open the door.
0: Yeah, man.
2: And come out, go open the door.
0: Yeah, man.
2: Yeah, very gentle guy. Very, very gentle.
0: Yeah, I watch him, man.
2: Thank
0: I know.
2: God. Is
0: know
2: it glory, Brother CJ?
0: Yes, man. So it's almost can become possible.
2: Man, I'm telling you. I saw time fly, Brother CJ.
0: Time fly, man.
2: Oh God, time fly. So Jesus, sometimes nobody wants to tap me age no more. Time fly.
0: That's true, man.
2: Oh my goodness, my big son is 40.
0: Wow, that's true. And guess what? After next year, may I see that citizen? So that's why the most.
2: Senior citizen.
0: Yeah.
2: When we go to Jamaica and go into this big supermarket and we tell the girl me age, she asked me age, and I tell her, she said, no way. She said, no. I said, yes, I am a senior citizen, so give me a discount.
0: I'm telling you, man. So next year, we are going to look senior citizen discount.
2: You'll get discount, Brother TJ.
0: Yeah,
2: I said,
0: man.
2: I have discount for senior citizen. I said, what? I said, give me a discount, girl.
0: So that's why I want everybody come out to this birthday card. The last birthday before me a senior citizen.
2: I'm telling you, Brother CJ. But you know, we look for you know, this is something where we used to. We look forward to your birthday. You know?
0: Yes, man. Definitely.
2: Because Brother CJ, we don't really have nowhere going, Brother CJ. You see,
0: exactly.
2: If on a banquet, if on a concert, like we don't have nowhere going.
0: Exactly. So we just gonna let off the stress, empty down the stress. Yeah. Right. As we pull up, I used to man, I stress gone, and when we gone home back, we go home light. We just empty
2: it's
0: down.
2: True, Brother CJ. True, because every time we go come up East Man and come, and my big daughter always open the door, wait up for me. And she say here, Mom, you enjoy yourself. I say, I am as light as a cock. I don't remember no problem or nothing.
0: Exactly.
2: And she said, that's good, Mommy. That's good. I'll tell you about the CJ, but God is good, and you know,
0: all the time.
2: And the CJ, God's family, and you, and society, and everyone.
0: Yes, such a blessing. Definitely, Poppy Lady.
2: Yes, just such a blessing. To God be the glory. Okay, before I read Psalm 18, I'm going to pray God's blessing. Eternal God and most heavenly Father, Lord Jesus, I thank you again, Lord God, for another day, Lord Jesus. I thank you, God, for waking me up in my right mind. I thank you for Minister CJ. I thank you for Minister Ivy. I thank you for Bishop Martin and family. I thank you for all the CJ Gospel family and their families. I thank you for my pastors and my church family. I thank you for all friends, neighbors, Lord Jesus. I thank you for corners of the earth this morning, Lord God. Strengthen your people, God. Strengthen our heart, Lord God. Lord God, we are weak, but thou art strong. Hold us with your powerful hand, God. Cover us under your blood. In the name of Jesus, we have the victory. Hallelujah, Jesus. We are standing on your promises, oh God. And your promises are true, Lord Jesus. You'll never forsake us, Lord God. Remember those who are in the hospital. Remember my husband. Remember those who are weak, Lord God. Stress out, anxiety, whatever the problem is. Those who lose their loved ones, Lord God. I pray that you may cover them, God. Touch them, Lord God. Cover your people, Lord God. Remember us as family. Remember us as friends, as neighbors, Lord Jesus. Father God, we're asking you to touch the heart of your people, Lord God. Cover us under your blood. Protection, Lord God. Those who are at work, going to church, wherever they are going, Lord God, on the bus, on the train, on the cars, whatever transportation, Father God, we're asking you for protection. Cover us under your blood, Lord, and cover Minister CJ. Father God, his banquet is next week. And Father God, I'm asking you for overflow, Lord God. Touch the heart of your people, Lord. Let it come out, Lord God. And enjoy and rejoice together, Father God. And commune together, Father God. We thank you, God, for the blessing. We thank you for the overflow, Lord God. Cover us, Lord Jesus. Make a way, Lord God, where there is no way, Lord God. Show up for us, Father God. We thank you, Lord God, and we bless your name. And as I'm about to read the words, and bless the hearts of your people. In Jesus' name, amen and amen. To God be the glory. We're going to read Psalm 18. We read from the New Translation Bible. We read from 1 to 15, and it reads thus. I love you, Lord. You are my strength. The Lord is my rock and my fortress. My Savior, my God, is my rock, in whom I find protection. He is my shield, the power that saves me, and my place of safety. I call on the Lord, who is worthy of praise, and he saved me from my enemies. The ropes of death entangled me. Floods of destruction swept over me. The grave wrapped its rope around me. Death laid a trap in my path. But in my distress, I cry out to the Lord. Yes, I pray to my God for help. He heard me from the sanctuary. My cry to him reaches his ears. Then the earth quake and tremble. The foundation of mountains shook. They quake because of his anger. Smoke poured out from his nostrils. Fierce flame leaped from his mouth. Glowing coals blazed forth from him. He opened the heavens and came down. Dark storms, clouds were beneath his feet. Mountain on a mighty Anglic beam. He flew soaring on the wings of the wind. He shore himself in darkness, veiling him approach with dark rain clouds. Thick clouds shielded the brightness around him and rained down hail and burning coals. The Lord thundered from heaven. The voice of the Most High resounded, and he hailed and burning coals. He shot his arrows and scattered his enemy. Great bolts of lightning flashes, and they were confused. 15, but not last. Then at your command, O Lord, at the blast of your breath, the bottom of the sea could be seen, and the foundation of the earth were laid bare. So God did the glory this morning. This morning we can say, the Lord is our rock and our fortress. He said, my Savior and my God is my rock, in whom I find protection. And we all can say this morning, we find protection in God. God is our rock this morning. God is our shield this morning. God is our hiding place this morning. We can stand on the word of God this morning. Hallelujah, this morning. It says the psalmist is a proper declaration of God's faithfulness when we look in it. because he is our rock. You know, he is our shield. He is our banner. He said he is God's faithfulness in times of trouble. And he said it begins with David saying, I love you, Lord. Oh, Lord, my strength. Before speaking about his victory. Amen. David first acknowledges the one who gave him strength. And we too can acknowledge this morning. God gave us strength. God gave us victory over a lot of stuff. Amen. And this reminds us that our confidence should never rest in our own abilities, but in God alone. Amen. We cannot do it by ourselves. Amen. We have to rely upon God. We have to trust God. God is faithful to us, and he will never let us down. Amen. He said through the Psalms, David described God as his rock. Amen. And we too can say God is our rock this morning. God is our fortress. God is our shield this morning. God is our stronghold this morning. These images show that God is both our protector and our refuge. Yes, God is our protector. You ever go through some things and God bring you out? Amen. God bring you out. So we know that God is our protector, and we know that God is our refuge. Amen. Hallelujah. No matter what battles that we face, hallelujah, whether spiritual battle, emotional battle, or physical battle, hallelujah, this morning, we can run to God and find safety in him. It doesn't matter if it's a spiritual battle, if it's an emotional battle. Whatever the bag is, we can run to God. We can run to him for safety. Because guess what? He is our rock. He is our shield. He is our fortress. And he is our stronghold. So we can put our trust in him and wait upon him. Amen. Instead, the psalmist also teaches that God hears the prayer of those who call on him. So guess what? Sometimes we sit on our wait and we don't open our mouth and we don't pray to God and think God is going to bless me. But we have to call to him. We have to call to him. We have to open up our mouth. We have to pray to him. Amen. Pray to our God. Call on him. He will hear our prayer. He said those who call on him, he hears the prayer. When David cried out in distress, God responded with power and deliverance. And so we can do the same. When we cry out to God, God will respond with power and deliverance. And this also encourages us never to give up. Never to give up. Pray. Prayer is the key to open every door. Not just some door, but every door. Prayer is the key to open up every door. Even when God answers, seems delay, he is working on our behalf. So even when we see or we feel like nothing is not going how we want it to go, God is working on our behalf. And I always say our timing is not God's timing. But when God gets ready, everything has to move. Amen. Everything has to move. Amen. We have to wait upon God, man. We have to wait. David recognized that every victory comes from God. Every victory comes from God. You know, comes from us, you know. When we get victory over anything, it comes from God. Amen. He said that God trained his hand for battle and trained him for every challenge. Amen. We need for today battles come from his presence, not from our own resources. We just have to wait upon God, man. God is here to bless us. God is here to help us. He is our rock in a weary land. He's our shelter in the times of storm. Let me tell you, man, when we are faced with challenges, and we do face with challenges, we just have to remember that God is our rock. God is our protector. God is our fortress. God is our shield. We just have to trust him. Call. him. And guess what? We better walk in obedience before God. Amen? The same God who delivered David is the same faithful God today. And what he do for David, he can do it for us. He is able. There's somebody said, God is able. He is able to rescue us. He's able to strengthen us. And he's able to lead us into victory. So we have to hold on to God and change in hand. Let nothing separate us from the love of God. Even when the circumstances feel like you're going under it, but hold on to God and change in hand. Hold on to faith. When God is our strength, no battle is too great. When God is our strength, no battle is too great for him. No enemies is too powerful. Amen. And no situation is beyond his ability to redeem. Amen. So we don't have to worry. It might look sticky. It might look gloomy. It might look dark. But let me tell you something. There's a light at the end of that tunnel. Amen. God is coming through for us. Can you realize that God is our strength? Think about it, my brothers and my sisters. God is our strength. No battle. It doesn't matter how the battle looks like. You're not going to come through. No battle is too great for God. None. No enemy. It doesn't matter how the enemy wants to come around you and how many darts or answer they want to make. No enemy is too powerful for God. No situation is beyond his ability that he cannot redeem. He will redeem. He will redeem. Hallelujah, Jesus, this morning. Let us trust God. Amen. Let us continue to know that God, the Heavenly Father, is our rock. Amen. He's our fortress. He's our deliverer. We have to trust him. We have to obey him. We have to walk in obedience before him. We have to have forgiveness in our heart. We have to show mercy and compassion to each other. God is our fortress this morning. God is our rock this morning. Amen. We trust God. Amen. We trust him. He will help us. When we trust God, he will help us in our season. Whatever season that we are going through, we can rely on God's strength. We cannot rely on our own strength because our own strength would fail. But when we walk confidently before God, victory belongs to us. We don't have to worry. We don't have to fret because victory belongs to us. May God bless you this morning. May you know that God is your refuge this morning. May you know that God is your strength this morning. May you know that God is your hiding place this morning. May you know that God is your protector this morning. If you need protection, it's going to, yeah, people walk with gun and say they have them protection. But God is the protector. God will protect you from gunman. God will protect you. God is our shield. Hallelujah, this morning. We can rely upon him this morning. He will never, never let us down. Come to know Jesus this morning. Come to know Jesus this morning. He is your protector. Even if you're not sealed, he protects you. He covers you. So come to know him. Amen. Come to know him. He is a way maker. He will make you clean again. He's a deliverer. He will deliver you. It doesn't matter what kind of situation, a gunman, a knife man, a killer, a rapist, whatever the situation may be, a thief, a murderer, whatever it is, a gossiper, God can turn things around. Come and know this man, Jesus. He's waiting and he's willing to forgive us of all our sins and all our trespasses. May God bless you this morning. Heavenly Father, I thank you for being our rock this morning. I thank you, God, for being our fortress. I thank you, God, for being our deliverer. Help us, oh God, to trust you in every season. Hallelujah, this morning. To you before relying on our own strength this morning. Help us to walk in confidence before you, Lord God. You are our provider this morning. Strengthen our faith this morning, oh God. Remind us that you're always with us. Hallelujah, this morning. Father God, we thank you, God. We bless your name this morning. Continue to bless Minister CJ. Bless Minister Ivy. Bless all the pastors and all the bishop and all the different radio family. Bless and cover us, God. Bind us together, Lord Jesus, with cords that cannot be broken. We give you all the glory this morning, and we give you all the praise in Jesus' name. Amen.
0: Amen.
2: Amen. To God be the glory, Minister Jesus. To God be the glory. I'm just going to sing one verse of this song. Oh, Lord, my God, when I, in awesome wonder, consider all the world thy hands have made, I see the stars, I hear the rolling thunder, thy power.

0: God bless you, Minister.
1: 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God bless you. Love you, puppy lady. Excellent. Excellent. God bless you. God bless you. God bless you. I'm telling you, God is great. God is great. Sister Marcia Bennett, my short, tall sister. Tell her, Sister Colina Alberta. God is great, Sister Donna Thomas. I tell Sister Beverly King McKinley, puppy lady, keep up the great works, man. Keep up the great work. I tell you, man, God have a lot of things in store for you. God have a lot of things in store for you. Yes, man. So God is a good God, you know. Let me tell you something, man. It's good to serve God. It's good to serve God. It's such a great feelings to know, especially when you know that you and everybody is at peace. You're at peace with everybody. Such a great feelings. But when you know that you and some people now get along, it's like sometime in the back of your mind, you know, it's not comfortable, but it's a good feelings when you're not going around with stress. Yes, man. So God is good. So people of God, I want to remind you that this coming, that's next week, Sunday, the 26th of July, is a big birthday celebration at Eastwood Manor, 3371 East Chester Road. And I'm looking forward to see all my friends and family and neighbor and stranger and everyone support. Because it's going to be great. It's going to be a great. It is a fundraiser in here at the CJ Gospel Hour Ministry. And hey, people work all year round and take vacation and save up their money, $3,000, $4,000, $5,000. 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

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And remember, on August the 9th, Pastor Tanisha will be having her first annual dinner banquet at Eastwood Manor. Music provided by the CJ Gospel Entertainment, and of course MC will be Sister Ivy, and our special guest will be Pastor Jabez, Minister Patrick Reed, and also rapper Malachi. Yes, man, and you never know, you might get like a bonus. Maybe Pastor Tanisha might praise dance. So you never know, you might get that, man. You might get Pastor Tanisha praise dance, you know? Can you imagine? Pastor praise and, what was my name again, man? Yeah, Pastor Tanisha and Brian. A praise dance. Brian in the gown. And Brian just bend down and say, I love you. And then Pastor Tanisha Wilmerson and say, I love you too, honey. And the kids they just laugh and say, Mom and Dad, that's funny. I'm telling you, man, that would be something else. You never know, you might get that. You might get that at the big dinner banquet. And let me tell you something. The ticket is only $120, people. And that's one event you circle by your calendar. I'm promoting my banquet, and I know we look forward to have a good time. But me can tell somebody, say, you have some event where turn out, where that a boom. You see August the 9th, me guarantee you say that will be a boom. It'll go be a boom. And what I like, you know, I have 25 artists on the flyer. Others three. And maybe you can say four because Brother CJ might sing too. You never know. I wonder which song me fi sing though. Which song me fi sing? I probably have Pastor Tanisha play the keyboard and I sing. Too many miles behind me, too many trials are true, too many sunsets lies behind the mountain, there is too much to gain to lose. Across the hot burning desert, I was struggling for the right road to choose. But somewhere up ahead, there is cool water, and defeat is one word I won't use. R, and if we get a forward, in other words, an encore, me sing this song. The world was this way before I came along, and it may not get better by the time I am gone. If I have to talk about what I'm going through, 'cause it makes me happy to sing about you. I faced some teardrops, a little heartache and pain. I reached for those rainbows, but only in vain. And Ivy, I go come in and do the chorus. If I have to song, how is song go again? Ivy, come in and say, it makes me proud to sing with you. You always want to sing with me.

0: and I just refuse to do it. But I choose my daughter, Pastor Tanisha, for us to sing in her banquet. I'm here to say, boy, Ivy, we sound good, you know. Me could do this one. My heart shall sing when I pause to remember a heartache here. His but a stepping stone along the trails that keeps unwinding upward. And then Ivy go sing, this troubled world is not our final home, but until then we're gonna be on the CJ Gospel Hour family movements. But until then, Poppy Lady will be reading her scripture. But until then, Sister DK will be making her juice. But until then, Sister Carol Williams will say, replay this song. But until then, my short-tall sister will say, catch the mix. But until then, Knock Up will keep on eating rum and raisin ice cream. But until then, Donna Radio will enjoy your food. But until then, I'm telling you, man, God is great. It's good to have a little fun sometime, man. Sister Dorothy Perry out of Jamaica, West Indies. Big up yourself, my sister. Big up yourself. God is good. God is good all the time. But I guess what happened now? I will tell me if I go sing. I think everybody read the lock off. All the Alexa, they mute. I tell you, Harley can't radio, then switch. Brother CJ about him, I sing him, I mash up the radio. Big Sunday morning about him, I sing. When go singing in the shower. God is good all the time, man. All the time and all the time. And who don't see that blind? I'm telling you, man. So let me get it. Oh my goodness, I tell you my short out sister, you are the only one alone. I listen, I tell you. Blessing, blessing.
1: Blessing, Minister CJ, I told you to always sing from your belly.
0: Yes, man. I told me I sing from my back.
1: Sing from your belly, start from your belly.
0: Yes.
1: That you catch breath.
0: Yes, man.
1: Okay. But it's wonderful. It's good. It's good.
0: It's good. I have a future. I
1: love it.
0: Sister Samuel Fitch, me have a future.
1: Yes.
0: So I don't have to keep my day job.
1: No. You remember the kids that used to shebang?
0: Yeah, shebang, right? Shebang.
1: From Long Island.
0: And that boy make more money out of the American Idol than everybody that year.
1: I'm telling you. So why you think you won't make it? You'll make it, man.
0: You never know.
1: Okay, blessing.
0: Blessing to you, Sister Salmon Fish. But I tell you what happened. It's okay, you and Sister Chantal. Sister, no shit, no change in dial.
1: No, sir, I don't change it, you know.
0: Yes, man.
1: Okay, God bless.
0: God bless you. God bless you, Sister Salmon Fish. I'm telling you, God is great all the time. All the time. Again, the number to reach us, it is 718-715-4668. 718-715-4668. Sister Gloria say, make me go and go eat the food that Debbie bring for me. Me not wait till lunchtime, but brother CJ force me to eat now. Can he make me get hungry? Hi. God is good. And of course, I don't think Sister DK Wine Wild listen anymore. I don't think Sister Carol Williams listen anymore. Blessing, blessing.
2: Blessings, Minister CJ. Why you stop?
0: Me? Because...
2: Me a tape, you know. What you take this thing for?
0: Because Sister Soda love me check, so everybody turn off their radio. They say radio mashup.
2: You spoil up me cassette, you know. Alright, no, it's cassette number and CD.
0: Yeah, they say the radio. Where people say, Lord, radio mashup.
2: I
0: hear them now, Sister Soda Love. Hear them now. Boy, radio mashup. And Dana radio vex. Because Dana radio say, I will not say mashup.
2: No, man. Sure. If we gonna start over, you know, make it all a pause.
0: I tell you, I want to, you know, they said, we don't figure up in their job.
2: If we gonna say, rewind. And then you come in.
0: if Kiana, listen, Kiana, that said, Dad, don't give up your day job. Stick to moving.
2: But blessings to you, Minister.
0: Blessing
2: CJ,
0: to you, my
2: blessings
0: sister.
2: Blessings to the doctor and all my CJ gospel family. I'm here listening until then, as you said.
0: Yes, well, until then.
2: First, God bless you. Love you, my brother.
0: Love you to my sister. First lady, go and cook up a storm. God bless. I'm telling you, God is great all the time. The number to reach us is 718-715-4668. And you know, it's good to have fun, man. It's good to have clean fun, you know. And I'm one of them that love to laugh at myself. And not only say it on the radio, you know, sometimes I'm driving and I'm looking back at some crazy things that I do. I mean, laugh. People, me have to look beside me if nobody look for me, because they won't think me a madman. I get a good laughter out of myself, man. I tell you, God is great all the time. I'm telling you. So let me get back into the music.

I'm telling you, don't give up. 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The voice of Minister Devon Silvers, don't give up. He haven't given up on you. One more time.

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I tell you, God is great all the time. And when you listen to the CJ Gospel Hour, you're in church. Expect the unexpected, man. I'm telling you, let me take it from the top one more time.

I'm telling you, I gotta take it from the top one more time for Sister Jenny Bless. I'm telling you, man, Sister Sharon, knock up my short tall sister, Sister Marcia Bennett, Sister Kalina Alberta, and I'm telling you, man, and also to Sister Donnie Thomas, Sister Beverly King McKinley, I tell her, Sister Dorothy Perry, God is great. One more time.

I'm telling you. You don't know. Oh, blessed I am. I'm telling you, man. How are you doing? How blessed are you? I'm telling you, man. Once again, it's the CJ Gospel Hour. And of course, the number to reach us is 718-715-4668. 718-715-4668. And I want to big up to the young man who said, Brother CJ, I listen to hear those stories, man. I love to hear your stories. Yesterday, I met him at a prayer breakfast. Nice to meet you, man. God is good. All the time. One more time.

0: God angels are watching over me.
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0: I'm telling you one more time from the top, one more time.

I'm telling you, I gotta take it from the top for Sonia Love and her sister CGP was listening. I tell you, man, I would have taken it from the top one more time. God is truly amazing. Sister Marlene Cross, Sister Donnie Thomas, Sister Dorothy Perry. I'm telling you, man, Sister Beverly King McKinley, one more time from the top. My Chantal sister, Sister Jenny Bliss, and also to Sister Sharon Nakop, one more time.

I'm telling you, I gotta take this one from the top. Some trust in horses, some trust in chariot, but my Jesus, in him will I trust. One more time from the top. I tell her, Sister Sherrine Robinson.

I'm telling you, there is a rest for the children of God, Sister Shereen Robinson. There is a rest. One more time.

I'm telling you, the world was this way before we came along, and it may not get better by the time we are gone. The voice of Minister Vinette Ham, the sweet singing Vinette Ham, one more time.

Wash me and I shall be whiter than snow, Sister Claudette Gooder. One more time.

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I'm telling the sister Jacqueline Thomas, I'm telling you, man, I gotta take it from the top one more time, Sister Claudette.

I'm telling you, oh Jesus, how I love calling your name. 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One more time from the top, one more time.

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How many of us are going through some rough situation? We're going through some tough situation. And some of us are going through some challenging situation, and it seems as if we're not getting nowhere. We don't know our head from our foot, but I tell you, God knows, and he cares, and he is working it out for you, working it out for me. But the thing about it, God timing and our timing is not the same timing. We want instant result, but sometimes God have to just come delay things for things to work perfect. So God is great. He's working it out for you. One more time from the top.

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One touch. I'm telling you, man. If Sister CGP was listening, this one of her favorite song. I'm telling you, man, we only need one touch, my tall sisters. I tell you, God is great. God is great. Let me take it from the top one more time.

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I tell you, man, if you're that person out there, man, he's going to make a way for you. Sometimes you're in a situation, it's like you're at a dead end street, but God is going to make a way for you. One more time.

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It's a blessing to you. And he's going to make a way for you. God is great. One more time.

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I'm telling you, man, God is great. God is great, Sister Sherine Robinson, Sister Jenny Bless. I'm telling you, man, on the other side of Jordan, my short, tall sister. I'm telling you, man, one more time from the top. Sister Claudette Gooder, Sister Donnie Thomas, Sister Marlene Cross. One more time, Sister Dorothy Perry.

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I know Sister Primrose love this one. We're going to take it from the top one more time.

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1: Blessing, blessing, blessing, blessing to you with much, much, much, much love. Lions and Buzz CJ, and to my beautiful queen, Sister Ivy, and to each and every member of the Edwards family, the Clark family, every family member all the way around, from the oldest to the youngest. Blessing, blessing, blessing, blessing, and much, much, much love. And of course, to my extra special lady, your mom, blessing, blessing, blessing, blessing, and much, much, much love to her and to all friends of the family. And blessing, blessing, and love to the ministry families and their families. Blessing, blessing, and love to the gospel movement families and their families. I send love, love, love, and blessing, blessing, blessings in everyone. My hands above CJ.
0: I'm telling you, Mother Helene, God is good.
1: All the time, my hands above CJ. All the time, every time, at all times, and everywhere.
0: Yes.
1: And I'm enjoying the ministry, my handsome brother CJ, from this morning. It's been a blessing. I called yesterday, but I was too late. You couldn't take any more calls. But yes, I want to thank you for yesterday, for a nice, comforting Saturday.
0: Amen.
1: Amen. And this morning was a blessing. I was happy to hear Puppy Lady laughing because I know she and her family are going through a lot, but she was able to laugh. And I thank God for giving the strength and the mind to come on to do what she does.
0: Amen.
1: Amen. And my handsome brother CJ, I saw you.
0: Yeah, whoa, you saw
1: whoa,
0: me.
1: Whoa, whoa, whoa, whoa.
0: I'm telling
1: I tell you, my handsome brother CJ, you can put on any kind of shirt and put on a vest and make it look good. You don't have to have on a fancy shirt and a fancy tie.
0: Yes, sir.
1: You know how to rock them clothes.
0: I'm telling you.
1: So as always, I send love, love, love, and blessing, blessing, blessing to everyone. Everyone have a blessed day, blessed evening, blessed night. Bless Sunday in the Lord. Bless. May everyone be safe and well. And I thank you for taking us to church and bringing church to us, my handsome brother CJ.
0: Amen to that.
1: And I love you, my handsome brother CJ, and all the family.
0: Love you
1: more,
0: too,
1: more, man. More, more love, my beautiful queen. Always a blessing, my handsome brother CJ. Never boring. And me lock.

I'm telling you, the older I get, I tell you, man, the older you get, you realize that the things that you spend your whole life chasing after, sometimes you have it and you don't even realize you have it. Sometimes the wife that you're looking for, you have them, you don't realize that you have them. Blessing. I'm telling you, man. Sometimes the car that you have, you don't realize that is the car of your dream. So you treat it careless. Sometimes the kids that you have, you don't even realize that these are beautiful kids. You don't take time out to appreciate it as much. The job that you have, you don't appreciate it as much until you lose it. I tell you, man, the older you get, as the songwriter said, the older he gets, the fewer friends he have. And that's the truth. I got fewer friends today than what I have 10 years ago. 10 years ago, I have a lot of friends. Some people pass away. Some people are going through their own trials. Some people get so afraid in life where they're doing different things. You grow the relationship. The older you get. But just find something that you love and you can and that can sustain you. Remember, God is first. Jesus is the head of your life. But as you get older, some of you used to play, so they're a player, they're basketball players, they can't play anymore, so they're a coach. Or they're a scout. Or they commentate. But you gotta find something to do. The older you get, as the man said, the older he get, the longer he prays. It seemed like he have more to say. What a song. What a song. I'm telling you, man. Let me take it from the top one more time.

0: Blessing, blessing.
1: Blessing, blessing, Brother CJ. And blessing to Sister Ivy and the children and the gospel movement near and far. I don't know, you have time to play this song again?
0: Yes, ma'am. Definitely. I'll take it from the top for you, man.
1: Okay, God bless.
0: God bless you. God bless you, Sister Wright. You cannot go wrong. And if Sister CGP was listening, I would have taken it from the top for her also. One more time. When the

I'm telling you, I gotta take this one from the top for Mrs. Nidama. I'm telling you, one more time from the top. Sister CGP is locked. I'm telling you, man, God is great. And also for Sister CGP.

I'm telling you, you did not leave me. You bless me still. I know Sister Patsy, 3rd Avenue, still listen. She would have loved this one. I know Sister CGP loved this one. I'm telling you, we're going to take it one more time.

I'm telling you, I'm telling you, when I've gone the last mile of the way, I'm telling you, Sister Marlene Cross, always appreciate. I'm telling you, man, Sister Anita, Sister CGP, everyone, I'm telling you, Sister Needham, Sister Anita, I'm telling you, man, God is great. God is great, Sister Wright, Mother Elaine, each and every one that is locked, that was locked and listening to the sound of my voice. And telling the man, I just want to say on the behalf of Sister Ivy and myself and the rest of the CJ Gospel, our family, we just want to thank you all for tuning in, man. It was a pleasure, a privilege, and an honor. I want to let you know life is about hellos and goodbye. Make sure your hello be good ones, because pretty soon it's time to say goodbye. And the race is not for the swift, but who can endure to the end. And the last mile of the race you run is the most important part of the race you'll ever run. God bless you. Love you. Ta-ta, ta-ta, ta-ta. Just want to let you know that Pastor Tensi Dennis is coming up next. Pastor Tensi Dennis is coming up next. For those of you that are on Facebook, Facebook will be going away. Yes, Facebook. So you can log on to cjgospelhour.com. I don't know if Sister Marlene Cross have the cjgospelhour.com website. Never seen you log in there. You should check it out one of these days. God bless you. God bless you. And do remember the big birthday celebration comes your way, my tall sister. And Sunday, July the 26th, that's next week, Sunday this time, we're preparing for the big dinner banquet at Eastwood Manor, 3371 East Chester Road. And I'm looking forward to see friends, family, neighbor, stranger, everyone, and come and support. Because it promises to be great. Promises to be great. Looking forward to see all you beautiful, beautiful boys and girls come out and celebrate with us, man. It's going to be a great event. And also, on the 9th of August, Pastor Tanisha, big, big dinner banquet. Check it out. I'm telling you, man. And also, on the 22nd, I'm telling you, man, the Harlem Church of New York City, I tell you, that Sister Campbell, Brother Goody, Sister Goody Church, they will be having their fish fry, music provided by the CJ Gospel Entertainment. God bless you. Love you. Ta-ta. I might be here later on. You never know. Later on, maybe in the 6 o'clock hours, you never know. Maybe if Pastor Tanisha is not available, you never know. Brother CJ might just, you never know. God bless you. But I'll catch you tomorrow morning at 7. Catch you tomorrow morning at 7. Pastor Tensi Dennis is up next. I'm telling you, I'm telling you, I'm telling you, God is great. God is great. God is great. Pastor Tensi.

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His leaves also shall not wither, and whatsoever he doeth shall

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I remember one evening I was in my living room when I got a call from a producer who wanted me to sing some music, but it wasn't gospel. 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I was about to lose everything. I was going through a lot of things. I mean, a lot of things. 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So for those of you right now who's thinking of giving up on God, please ever change your heart. He loves you. Thank you for your breakthrough.